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So when it's black, this insomniac, take an original tack, keep the beast in my nature under ceaseless attack. I get no sleep. I can't get

9 months, sure you gon' be trippin'. 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Cause in 9 months, sure you gon' be trippin'. All the fellas, don't get caught slippin'. Cause in 9 months, sure you gon' be trippin'. 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

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Somebody gon' get pregnant.

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I keep my neck on my wrist at least 100. Hood nigga with the money and they loving it. She got comfortable, she called me by my governor. Pull up in the Rolls with the white seats and pull off in a Porsche like a car thief.

0: Don Diablo, Kua.
1: Gucci Mane done, catch me ballin' out in London. Tom Brady with the paper, I go Super Bowl, signed it. You sign Bowl, crazy running to the hundreds. I keep my neck and my wrist at least 100. Hood nigga with the money and he loving it. She got comfortable, she call me by my government. Pull up in the Rolls with the white seats.
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0: Yeah, I figured I might as well, you know. 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
1: But you laughed in my face when I said I'd be having sex tonight.

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Kuenusment Radio Citrus.

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